0: Welcome. 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Music straight from the heart.
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0: side of the world. The mouse turning the globe past difficult. The sun is just rising on the coast.
1: Through this.

He puts me right down here. He holds me right down here. He keeps me, he keeps me.

Listen now to a series of clicks to check the correct phasing of your speakers. The sound should appear to come from the midpoint between your speakers. If it seems to come from behind the speakers, your speakers are out of phase, and the leads to one of your speakers should be reversed, or the phasing control on your preamplifier should be moved to the opposite position.

frequencies, as well as the many harmonics inherent in the piano, we have chosen this instrument to help you determine if your speaker locations are in the best possible position. Room acoustics play a very important part in the reproduction of sound frequencies. Therefore, be sure that you are hearing the same quality of music from each speaker. We will hear the piano first from